0: an entire drawer for your swimsuits? Like, that's too many, right?
1: Does she get in the water 16 times a year? What is happening?
0: Exactly.
1: First of all, you know what drives me crazy about swimsuits? I'm looking at that. That's a G-string, honey, and it's $80? What? What's that? You better go over there and pull some yarn out and tie it up and put it on. Swimsuits are so expensive. Why?
0: No idea. But they're all on sale right now.
1: Yeah, from 80 to 72. Men's swimsuits, they got these fashion ones. I'm like, okay, so you put a flamingo on it and you're going to charge me 50? No, no thanks. I'll wear my flamingo.

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1: 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I don't know why anybody needs a microchip. 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
1: I'm a real big rule breaker. So the other night, I called my gal pal and I was like, hey girl, it's 11:45. What are you doing? She was like, watching TV. And I was like, great. I'm going to come pick you up and we're going to have an adult sleepover. Impromptu, ready to go. She was at my house. We were like singing into our hairbrush, like acting like it was like 1997. It was fantastic. And I just want to say, solo YOLO, do that.
2: Yes, adult sleepover should totally be a thing. Because look, we're on the air until midnight, but on the weekends, a little thing about us, we like to go to bed early. When's the last time you had a gal pal over and just chatted, drank wine, and slept over?

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1: Pop Crush Nights, Lauren Snap, Donnie Meacham, and I text like a grandmother. That's right, one finger swiping the whole time I'm sending any type of text message. Here is where I am grinding my teeth over something.
2: Okay.
1: So Gen Alpha, which is the youths that are now coming up, they're saying that we text in full sentences in school, and that should be left at the school. They do not want to see any type of like punctuation. They don't want to see any type of uppercase text. I can't stand this. I have to send you a full text with punctuation.
2: Oh, yeah, but I text like my grandma. I don't respond because she's dead.
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3: 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When I saw Taylor Swift and Travis Kelce getting married at Madison Square Garden and then people selling the trash around the stadium for $25 a bag. And then they've got like packaged goods now. Like people like have really gotten into this. I'm sorry. What is happening? I can barely afford the ramen noodles I'm having for dinner and you're going to go buy trash that may or may not be Taylor Swift's trash?
5: Literally. You can pick up any trash. I could go pick up trash right now from my trash can and just be like, I was at Taylor Swift's wedding. Here it is.
3: 1,000%. Maybe we should do that. 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

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I've got a 4-pack of tickets. Whether you want to go out with your friends or family, win them Thursday morning at 7:45 when we play Big Joe's 60-second showdown.

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1: Pop Crush Nights. Woo! Squatters. Not squatty potty, which I will say, oh, do you have a squatty potty?
2: I don't, but everyone talks about it like it's the actual gold in the bathroom. Like, that's
1: life
2: what you need to have.
1: Changing. I put, honey, I prop my feet up, smooth sailing. Oh! Oh, it's good. It is a life saver. But Squatters, it's also a new show on A&E. But I might be a squatter more.
2: What? No, okay. You've got a great apartment, and like, you know, you're gonna stop paying your rent and just live there.
1: You ready for it?
2: I think. I hope.
1: Yeah. Well, that's coming up next.
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0: squatters. Hot crush night on Snap Donnie Meacham. We're talking about squatting, not in your bathroom, but like in your entire house. And Donnie, I feel like you're about to break the law and I'm almost nervous to get the tail. What happened?
1: All right. So I will preface this with, it stresses me out on a daily basis, but I also could use a little advice, slide into the DMs, or you can call 1-888-900-5217. So I like the part, there's literal poops coming out the side of the apartment. I don't know how else to say it. Poop, literal, shooting outside of the apartment. Like I don't know how.
0: Like a whole pipe versus loose.
1: Yes, a whole pipe versus West Hollywood.
0: Wow. Okay. Yeah. And you want to squat there and stay? I would try and get out of that apartment.
1: Well, that's the thing. But the problem is like there's bugs because of it. They never replaced my AC. So there's so many things going wrong, but also it's like, I don't want to pay to live here.
0: Right.
1: I need to get out, but also like, we have to pay while I'm here. So I'm like, I'm stressed out because I want to be tough. You know, I want to be one of those people who's like strong arming the people and be like, look, I'm not paying and I will get out. I promise. I'm not, but I'm scared.
0: Yeah.

0: No, it's a very scary situation, but if I have to look out my window and potentially have to use a moat or a boat to cross the muddy river and it's not mud, I can't. I can't live there. Donnie, just move to Nashville. This is your opportunity to change one crappy situation for another.
1: But if anybody's been in this situation, please just slide into the DMs. Just a little bit of you're going to be okay, or run, or just, you know, wear a hazmat suit. Slide me the DMs. 1-888-900-5217. I don't want to be a squatter. My legs can't hold me up. Just a

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6: Have you found your wife, your husband, your partner? Doing something behind your back, Donnie, Lauren, Pop Crush Night. So, a man found his wife's secret stash of lingerie. And he was like, but wait, I've asked her to wear lingerie. And she was like, no, I don't do that. It's not my thing. Why does she have this, Lauren? What is going? She's OnlyFansing it. She's doing models behind his back. What is happening?
7: I mean, maybe she just had an underwear raid and these were things that she didn't wear anymore. So she put them all in a big stash and she's just, it's probably fine.
6: They have a 3-bedroom, 2-bath house and they each have a separate, one of the other rooms is their private offices since they work from home. And she's hiding it in there. Well, why are you hiding it in there, sweetie?
7: Oh yeah, that's bad news bears. That is bad news bears.
6: She's up to something. What do you think it is? 1-888-900-5217.

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1: 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And as temperatures rise and summer continues, we're all sweating. But I love this because 52% of people say they are going to be sweating at home. And it's because of the heat. Y'all, I think it's actually the cost of the economy.

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1: Lauren Snap, Donny Meacham, welcome, welcome, welcome. It's your first time here. Welcome. We are glad you're here. If you've been here for, you know, years and years and years just hanging out with us at night, I love that. And that means that you're probably a night person. Ooh. What time do you go to bed, Donny?
2: Yeah, my alarm, my internal clock is all messed up because here lately I've been staying up late at night and like just trying to get stuff done for the show. So like after we're done, I'm already like wired. So I stay up and I'm like, oh, let me think of things for tomorrow. Let me get this stuff done. Let me get this done. And then I'm going to bed late. But the problem is I wake up early.
1: Ooh. Well, a new study says that people who stay up late are actually more intelligent than those who are early risers.
2: Proof is in the pudding, honey. Proof is in the pudding.
1: What time do you go to bed? 1-888-900-5217. We're here all night.

0: One pet peeve or a daily gripe that you have every single day from your life forever, what would it be? 1-888-900-5217. For me, it's fluorescent lights. I hate them. I think they make us all look awful. They make us look like we're gaunt. You know, it's not a good look.
1: Yeah. For me, no texting before 11 a.m. Like, that should be a rule. Like, I know I could just turn my phone up and, like, something important happened. I might actually need it. But I'm like, no. What do you need before 11 a.m.? Yeah.

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Join me Wednesday at 6:30 when we play the Secret Celebrity Game. 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
1: Lauren Snap from Pop Crush Nights. 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

0: is a woman who worked every single weekend, and she just recently worked a weekend, and then on Monday, unexpected shakeup at the office. She lost her job.
1: Take your time off. 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Sorry.

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3: Stop showing me swimsuit ads. Ugh. It's Lauren Snap, Donnie Meacham. How many swimsuits do you own? Or swim trunks?
4: Zero.
3: None? You're out in your skivvies?
4: I swim in my boxer briefs every time.
3: Really?
4: That's one of the many joys of being a man.
3: Yeah, that's also the strangest thing I've ever heard. I've never known anybody to do that. Yeah, a little weird.
4: Good, honey. Welcome.
3: Donnie, I keep getting these daggone swimsuit ads, and it's constant. And I'm not sure how many different swimsuits I'm supposed to have, but I told my friend, and I was like, hey, I have like 4 swimsuits. And she tells me, get this, she owns 16 swimsuits. I'm like, do you have an entire drawer for your swimsuits? Like, that's too many, right?
4: Does she get in the water 16 times a year? What is happening?
3: Exactly.
4: First of all, you know what drives me crazy about swimsuits? I'm looking at it. That's a G-string, honey, and it's $80.

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1: 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It is wild to me that there is a man out there saying that by 2045, we're all going to be microchipped like our pets. 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
1: I'm a real big rule breaker. So the other night, I called my gal pal and I was like, hey girl, it's 11:45. What are you doing? She was like, watching TV. And I was like, great. 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And I just want to say, solo YOLO, do that.
2: Yes, adult sleepover should totally be a thing. 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I know.

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1: Pop Crush Night, Florence Knapp, Donnie Meacham, and I text like a grandmother. That's right, one finger swiping the whole time I'm sending any type of text message. Here is where I am grinding my teeth over something.
2: Okay.
1: So Gen Alpha, which is the youths that are now coming up, they're saying that we text in full sentences in school, and that should be left at the school. They do not want to see any type of like punctuation. They don't want to see any type of uppercase text. I can't stand this. I have to send you a full text with punctuation.
2: Oh, yeah, but I text like my grandma. I don't respond.

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I've got a 4-pack of tickets. 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
1: Got a good thing going on.
0: Highlighting the little wins and great things happening throughout West Michigan and beyond. Here's today's Little Win with Big Joe.
1: Got a good thing, got a good thing, got a good thing going on.
2: Joining me on the phone is Alyssa with Holiday Hearts of Ionia County. They're doing some amazing stuff. Hey, thanks for coming on for Big Joe's Little Wins. How did this all get started?
3: Last fall, I had found out that Toys for Tots was not going to be available for the Ionia County area. And so I put out some feelers to see if I could get a group of people to help me pave the way. And we sure did that. We were able to serve over 1,100 kiddos and helping over 400 families and being able to provide over 5,100 gifts to the Ionia County area. And so that's kind of how we got started. And we are officially now a nonprofit. So we are very excited and we are here to stay.
2: Is there a story or two from that that just kind of sticks with you of getting to help all those kids and families out?
3: Oh gosh, there's so many of them. I mean, I have had people recognize me from at the bank. You're the house.

0: but it hurts, lady, you know. And then watching distribution, you know, watching the families come through and shop for their kiddos. So many thank yous, so much gratitude, so much appreciation was truly felt throughout and still is. Like, I'm seeing, we were recently in the Ionia Free Fair Parade downtown, and people are starting to kind of recognize our name and our faces and stuff. So it's just an ongoing recognition, support, and, you know, just community involvement.
1: How can people get involved? I believe you guys have like a golf scramble coming up. Is that like a possible yes. way to be part of it?
0: Yes, it is. So I know it sounds like it's early. It's only July, but Christmas is an ongoing thing with the nonprofit now. So it's a yearly thing. We are hosting our very first golf scramble on August 16th out at Morrison Lake. And we are looking to secure just a couple more sponsors. We have some whole sponsorships available. And then we also still have our title sponsorship available, as well as a couple others. And then most importantly, we are needing golfers. So we need those golfers out in the community. There is going to be prizes, giveaways, raffles. It should be a great time, but we need the community to come together yet again and help us pave the way to make this upcoming year even bigger and better than what it was last.
1: Now, I have to ask, for this golf scramble, do you have to be good?
0: No, no way. Anybody can golf. All experience levels needed, wanted. I have never golfed a day in my life, but here we go.
1: Okay, I need to get some video of this. 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
0: They can learn more by going straight out to our website at www.holidayheartsofioniacounty.com. We are also out on Facebook. So if you just type in our name, we've got a Facebook page and we can help you out there.
1: That is so great. Alyssa, thank you so much for coming on for Big Joe's Little Wins.
0: Absolutely. Thank you so much for having me.
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0: Mix 95.7, it is the Big Joe Show. We've got Molly in Grand Rapids taking on the 60-second showdown. How are you doing today?
1: Good. It's going great.
0: All right, Molly, here's the deal. You have a chance to win our Michigan Lottery ticket jackpot, which is at $190. You got to get all 10 questions right. But just for playing, you and anybody else this week that gets on, 4 tickets to go see the Goo Goo Dolls at Acushnet Amphitheater on August 11th. I have a question for
1: awesome.
0: You.
1: Awesome.
0: Have you ever
1: all
0: seen
1: right.
0: them before?
1: I did back in the 90s.
0: Oh, wow. So, I'll tell you right now, I saw them about 3 or 4 years ago. They still sound great. And have you been to the amphitheater yet?
1: I did. We went to see Jack Johnson.
0: Oh, okay, cool. So you know how awesome it is. All right, well, hey, let's get this game going. Big Joe 60-second showdown works like this. I will put 1 minute on the clock. You have to answer 10 questions correctly to get that lottery ticket jackpot. If you don't know an answer, you're not sure, just say pass, and I'll come back to it if there's still time left at the end. Are you ready to play?
1: Yes.
0: Let's do it. Big Joe 60-second showdown starts in 3, 2, 1. How many legs does a spider have?
1: 8.
0: Correct. In Ted Lasso, what sport does Ted coach?
1: Football.
0: Correct. Who wrote Cat in the Hat?
1: Dr. Seuss.
0: Correct. What part of the plant absorbs water and nutrients from the soil?
1: The roots.
0: Correct. What country is shaped like a boot and famous for pizza and pasta?
1: Italy.
0: Correct. Who did Will Ferrell play in Talladega Nights?
1: Ricky Bobby.
0: Correct. What's Sheldon Cooper's catchphrase on The Big Bang Theory?
1: Bazinga.
0: Correct. In the classic nursery rhyme, who sat on a wall and had a great fall?
1: Humpty Dumpty.
0: Correct. What basic ingredient makes bread dough rise?
1: Yeast.
0: Correct. What band's album was automatically downloaded to iTunes libraries in 2014?
1: You too.
0: That is correct. And hey,

0: Molly in Grand Rapids. You got all 10.
1: Woo!
0: Way to go. Not only are you getting a 4-pack of tickets to go see the Goo Goo Dolls at Exeter Amphitheater on August 11th, but you're also the winner of our Michigan Lottery Ticket Jackpot, which gets you $190 of those Michigan Lottery Ticket scratch-offs. Congratulations.
1: Thank you. I'm very excited.
0: Yeah, you're on fire. So are you just like a trivia nerd or just today
1: I am.
0: Day?
1: I was on Who Wants to Be a Millionaire.
0: What?
1: I love game shows and anything that has to do with trivia.
0: Okay. I need to check out your episode whenever that was. How'd you do?
1: It was like 20 years ago. I'm not a millionaire, but... I won $16,000, but you know, you have to pay for a lot to go on. You have to pay for your own trip and taxes.
0: Don't bring any of that up. You're a winner, and I don't care if you walked away with a buck. That's so cool. Well, congratulations on winning today, and thanks for gracing us with your presence on there. I appreciate
1: it. Thank you.
0: All right. Hang on. I'm going to get all of your information. You want to be like Molly in Grand Rapids? Well, I don't know if I can get you on Who Wants to Be a Millionaire, but you can play Big Joe's 60-Second Showdown. 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
4: Good morning and welcome to Wednesday, July 29th, 2026. It is the Big Joe Show. Love that new intro. Thank you so much to Nathan for putting that together. Sounds amazing. Hey, I hope you're having a good week so far. I'm a little tired, but man, it could have been a lot worse. I got to relive my childhood. I think one of the first CDs that I ever had was a 311 CD, the music group, if you know what I'm talking about. And last night, I got to see them with my buddies, Mosh, Mark, and Jeff. We went to the Extra Amphitheater. Just beautiful, perfect night. And I guess I don't see this often, but they were co-headlining with another group called Dirty Heads. And I know a few of their songs. You might know them. They have that song like, hey, I'm on vacation. Like, that's a song I remember like trending a while ago on TikTok and stuff. But they alternate who actually is the last band of the night. They're like co-headlining. And I got so lucky. I told my buddy Mark, who I was sitting next to, like, I'm going to cry happy tears. Not because these songs mean so much to me or they remind me of like my early childhood and just music I really liked. But I was like, they're going on at 8 o'clock. They're done at like 9:10, 9:30. I'm like, this is amazing. So it was just so cool that we got lucky there. Not that I wouldn't have stuck around or anything if they were the last band up, but man, getting to go out in a concert like on a weeknight, if you're up this early in the morning and it's done at like 9:30, I think all concerts should be that way. So anyways, I'm a happy camper about that. And speaking of music, I've got a couple of cool concerts that you can go to today just for hanging out with me and listening to the Big Joe Show. So if you got to go, you got a busy morning, just make sure you mark these times down. Maybe set a reminder on your phone if you want to win. Secret Celebrity Game, that's coming up in about 20 minutes. I've got a pair of two-day general admission passes to a breakaway festival that's happening August 14th and 15th at Belknap Park. And for Big Joe's 60-second showdown, this is going to be a great show at the amphitheater coming up on August 11th. How about the Goo Goo Dolls? I'm going to give you 4 tickets to that show. So we got a lot going on this morning, and coming up we got Big Joe's Need to Know News. So hang out with me right now. It's Miles Smith on Mix 95.7.

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1: British TikTok stars Josh and Jace are making their way across Michigan, and yesterday they got a little closer to Grand Rapids.
2: Michigan, we have arrived at our next stop.
3: It's only the capital of Michigan. We're in Lansing.
2: We're in the capital.
3: Go Greens.
2: No. Go Blue.
3: Well, look, we're here to unify.
2: Absolutely not. Go Blue all the way. But Lansing, we're here. We're here to explore your wonderful city. Let's go.
1: We got to help him. He said, go Greens. No, it's go Green. And then you're like, go White. I always feel awkward, too. I'm a Spartan fan, and I'll see somebody. They're wearing some, like, Spartan kind of attire, and I'm like, go Green. No response.

All right, awkward. I'll just say it myself. Go White. Josh and Jace will be in Michigan through the 17th of August. So they got about two or three more weeks left in our state. They're going to be going across the Lower Peninsula and the Upper Peninsula, trying to discover things that they couldn't do when we had all that snow and they were here in the winter. Now, the cool thing is, too, they have not like picked out a date yet, but they're going to be hosting a free meet and greet at some point during the trip. So we'll have more details for you about that inside the Mix 95.7 app. If you're not a fan of baseball, I hear this from some of my buddies that aren't as big of a fan as I am. Like, oh, it's so boring. Nothing happens. Well, I wish you were at the game yesterday. Last night at Comerica Park, the Tigers were able to score a run in every single inning of the game, and they beat the Baltimore Orioles. Sounds like a football score here. 14-0. Yeah, pretty crazy right there. The Tigers play them again today, 1:10 p.m. first pitch. Maybe you want to sneak out of work. I don't know. Or if you're working at home, watch the game. I would never be able to work remotely. I'd never get anything done. Scooble will be on the mound for the Tigers. And for your final need-to-know news story, we're going to head to Montana, where a 14-year-old kid named Jory Thomas used his rodeo skills to save a man who was drowning in the river. The man had been with a group floating down the river, but had fallen in. He was really struggling. Joey had a little lasso right there. He took it, put it in his hand, and he threw the

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Good morning. It's Big Joe on Mix 95.7. Hope you're having a good start to your day. It might even get a little bit better if you win the Secret Celebrity Game, which is coming up right around 6:27. I got your chance to win a 2-day GA pass to Breakaway Festival with Mix 95.7, so hang out. Just

0: Mix 95.7. It's Big Joe with the Secret Celebrity Game. Today, I got an awesome prize for you. It is a pair of two-day general admission passes to Breakaway Music Festival. It's happening August 14th and the 15th at Belknap Park. Going to be a great time if you're into EDM music. Some of the biggest names in the country going to be coming out there. And it's just a fun time. Hopefully the weather's going to be beautiful too. And you can enjoy yourself. All you need to do to get your hands on these tickets, whether you want to win them for yourself or maybe somebody you know that would like to go, is tell me who is today's secret celebrity.
1: When you experience something like the reward of a Make-A-Wish, if you're not moved, I don't know if you have a beating heart. The concept is these kids facing life-threatening illnesses are granted one wish. And imagine if you were that wish. That is by far the most flattering thing that I have ever experienced. And it's very tough to even put that into concept.
0: Okay, little clues in there. That person, you might recognize the voice. You may not be able to see them, but you definitely recognize their voice. And they do a lot with Make-A-Wish. Any idea who it is? Come on, take your best guess. I bet you can do it. 616-600-0957. If you get it right, you'll get the pair of two-day GA passes to Breakaway Festival. 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

0: 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It's the Big Joe Show on Mix 95.7. Grand Rapids Best Mix. Secret celebrity time. If you could figure out who our secret celebrity is for today, I've got a pair of two-day general admission passes to go to Breakaway Music Festival. It's going to be a great time. And, well, they could be yours. Tell me right now, who is this secret celebrity? I want you to call 616-600-0957.
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2: This is Matt Smith from Ionia.
0: Matt and Ionia, do you know who our secret celebrity is today?
2: Sounds like John Cena.
0: Yes, it sounds like him. You can't see him, but it is John Cena.
2: That is true.
0: Do you know how many of those Make-A-Wish, like, kind of meet-and-greet experiences he's done for kids?
2: Oh, I've bet hundreds and probably thousands.
0: I don't think it's a stop, but it's like 600-something. I think he has, like, the most, like, a Guinness World Record. Doing one of those is amazing, but to do 600-plus, what a great guy all around he is.
2: That's insane.
0: Well, hey, congratulations to you for knowing our secret celebrity today. Not only is that impressive, but you're also going to get yourself a pair of two-day general admission passes to Breakaway Festival happening August 14th and 15th at Beltonat Park.
2: Awesome.
0: All right, hang on. I'm going to get more of your information. And if you want to win a pair of these passes, I've got more of them coming up Thursday morning when we play the secret celebrity game. Coming up next, Big Joe's Little Wins. There's a guy named Jerry out in Muskegon who, well, you should be saying thank you to because what he's been doing for the past 15 years to keep the river clean. I'll talk to him next with Big Joe's Little Wins.

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0: Highlighting the little wins and great things happening throughout West Michigan and beyond. Here's today's little win with Big Joe.
2: If you've ever floated down the Muskegon River or done some kayaking, you might have seen this guy cleaning things up. It's Jerry Carlson. Hey, thanks for coming on for Big Joe's Little Win. So how did this all get started?
3: Well, in 2012, my nephew and I and a good friend since fifth grade, we floated down from Bridgeton to Maple Island, and it was just a beer can here, beer can there. I mean, every 10, 20, 30 feet was another beverage container. And I took a whole week off, called anybody and everybody, and ended up with 45 people to go down the following Sunday, and we pulled out, I think it was like 1,440 some cans or something and a bunch of garbage, and we spread it all out, took some pictures of it, showed everybody what they were paddling through, and it took off like a rocket. Everybody wanted in, and we usually pull about 300 people go down with us. We started at Christian Boat Launch. We float down to Maple Island Boat Launch, and you just float, have your party, grab your friends, your family, whatever, co-workers, and you see some garbage, jump out, grab it, and you know, at the end we'll take your garbage and give you a couple tickets for a hot dog hamburger and a drawing for the kayaks. You will have to sign up at Bridgeton Boat Launch between 9 o'clock and noon on August 1st, which is this coming Saturday. And we'll give you a wristband and a garbage bag and send you down the river.
2: What do you do with all those cans that you collect? That's got to be a lot of money.
3: You know, surprisingly, maybe 20% still have the barcode on them. They slide down the river and sand's off the barcode.
2: Oh.
3: So we just recycle the one. Yeah, we have to recycle those. But the ones that we can return, we return and put that money right back in. Like I said, we run completely on donations. And by the time we buy 15 kayaks and feed everybody, we're pushing $3,500 to $4,000. So we got a handful of good backers. Safari Club International always throws in about $500. West Michigan Wildlife Association throws in $1,000. You know, and that makes a big difference when you're starting buying 15 kayaks. And then we have a little raffle. We raffle off a Yeti cooler, Blackstone grill and a kayak. They're $5 a ticket and 5 for $20, and that pays for about half of everything we do for the next year.
2: I think this is great on so many levels. You're out there in nature where we all should be more often. You're cleaning up the river, which is great too. And I mean, you could win all these things just for doing something positive. That is so great. Over like the past 15 years or so, as you've cleaned up, besides pop cans, what are some interesting things that you found in the river?
3: Boat motors, folding beds, bowling balls, sewing machines, every type of bone you could think of. My neighbor was a doctor. We would always bring the bones over to him, and he'd declare them non-human. So,
2: well, that's that good. That's good.
3: Yeah, we always had some eerie feelings, but we had, you know, we felt that we were obligated to at least have them checked.
2: That's so strange to me. Like, who's dropping off a bowling ball? You know, like, who drops it in the river? I know that wasn't an accident.
3: No, I can imagine in the middle of the winter, somebody was bored and said, hold my beer, wash this, and roll her down the hill somewhere. I don't know. I have no idea.
2: This is such a great thing that you're doing, and I encourage people to support that. And as you mentioned, one more time, how can people come out and join you and everybody else this Saturday, August 1st, for cleaning up the Muskegon River? Like, where do they need to go?
3: We'll be at Bridgeton Boat Launch. We'll probably get here about 8, but we'll start signing people up between 9 and noon. And like I said, we'll give you a wristband, you sign a waiver, then you're going to be responsible for you. Not me. give you a wristband and a garbage bag. You go float down the river with your friends, have your little party, do whatever you want. But you see in the garbage, grab it. And when you come out at Maple Island Boat Launch, we'll take your garbage bag. We'll give you two tickets, one for a hot dog hamburger and the other ticket for the drawing for the kayaks. So.
2: Jerry Carlson talking to me this morning from Muskegon. Thank you so much for taking care of your community and for hopping on this morning for Big Joe's Little Wins. I appreciate you.
3: 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I appreciate it.
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0: 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I'm right now putting the photos up from Big Joe's Little Wins. If you missed it, about Jerry out in Muskegon, who has been cleaning the river for 15 years now. You got to see the first photo I put up there. 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

Good morning, it's Big Joe on Mix 95.7. 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

0: Good morning. It's Big Joe on Mix 95.7 Grand Rapids Best Mix. And I remember being a kid wanting to send a message in a bottle. I don't know like what I was thinking was going to happen, but I was always on the lookout for me maybe finding one from somebody that sent it from across the world. And of course, it would have been written in English, right? So I wouldn't have been able to read it and had no problem knowing what's going on. And I think as a kid too, me and my brother, we attached some notes or something to a balloon and set it loose in the air. That's what happens when your parents are gone. You just randomly launch things into orbit. But I think this story is so cool. If you've ever found a message in a bottle or something like that, I'd love to know about it. Or maybe even a little bit different, but you found something like when you were doing some home remodeling. I love hearing these stories like this one, where a wetlands cleanup in New Jersey ended up leading to this discovery. A volunteer found a message in a bottle. It had been floating around for around 53 years. The note turned out actually to be kind of a joke, a little playful message written by a 9-year-old girl back then named Lori. She did this in 1973. So this guy named John shared the letter online, and eventually it reached Lori's sister, Allison, who immediately recognized her sister's funny note. And this is the two of them just talking about that discovery.
1: This bottle was set adrift August 20th, 1973, on 2nd Street Beach, Ocean City. The band of ruthless sponge fishermen are forcing me to dive for them in shark-infested waters. Lori Blair. This kid is pranking.
2: I was shocked. Obviously, 53 years have gone by. I had completely forgotten about the note. She had a great imagination, and she passed away in 2017. She had cancer. It was really nice for the note to come back into my life.
0: Wow, what a special connection there too, especially with her sister no longer being here. So I'm sure it's a long shot, but if you have any story that you actually ended up getting a message in a bottle, or maybe you found something that somebody had sent, away, I would like to know. 616-600-0957, or maybe you remember sending something. Like, did anybody ever find it? It's the

0: again.
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2: That makes you larger than life.
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0: Usher with Burn here on Mix 95.7. Good morning. It's Big Joe. I just was talking about how in New Jersey, they were doing a cleanup, just a regular, you know, let's clean up our area. And they found a message in a bottle from like over 50-something years ago. I wanted to know if you have ever found something like a message in a bottle or maybe a note that was put to a balloon or something like that. Or maybe you sent something and somebody found yours. 616-600-0957. Porta Potty Drew in Muskegon. So do you have a story about a message in a bottle or what happened?
1: Not a message in a bottle, but when I was younger, we have a Jetty 4 drive-in theater over by us, and when I was younger, they were talking about closing it, and so a buddy of mine and I, we sent out like 500 balloons that had saved the drive-in, and we never really heard back, but the drive-in's still open, so I like to think that I had something to do with that.
0: Honestly, I think that is something that needs to be brought to the light, Porta Potty Drew, because, yeah, you sent those up and it's still here. Coincidence? I don't think so.
1: I don't think so. I think it's pretty awesome.
0: Hey, that's that's great, man. Thank you for listening and for sharing your story.
1: No problem, bud. We'll talk to you later.
0: 616-600-0957. If you've got a story about maybe sending a message in a bottle or in the air, or if you actually found one, tell me about it. What did it say? 616-600-0957.

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0: for you. 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
1: Good morning. It's Big Joe on Mix 95.7. And I wanted to have a little check-in right now. It's a little bit different than normal conversations I might have. But by all means, if you have anything you want to throw in your two cents, you want to share something with me, you can do that. 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And of course, I like it old school. Give me a call, 616-600-0957. But I just wanted to share something that I noticed last night. I went to a concert with my buddies at the Exeter Amphitheater. And beforehand, we just were chilling on my porch. We were going to either have my wife Lindsay drive us or get like an Uber because we wanted to have a couple of drinks, you know, and things before the show. And as we're sitting there, we're just talking about basic thing, nothing groundbreaking, but it was so nice to have that time with some guy friends. And this isn't just a guy thing. I think guys might suffer from it a little bit more than women do, but man, I talk for a living. Like right now, I'm talking to you on the spot, and I don't know what you're doing, what your day looks like, but it's so nice to have that connection. But a lot of times, though, like myself, and I know I'm not the only one, but it feels so weird to be saying this. I'm screaming at myself inside right now, like, don't say it. But man, I struggle. I feel so alone. And I'm sure there's a lot of people that are the same in your life. You might even be one of those people too. So I just wanted to say, hey, let's check in on each other. Because just sitting around with my buddies last night for like an hour, hour and a half, having some beers and other stuff before we ended up going to the concert, it was so nice, man. We just talked about life. My buddy's trying to find a house. My other buddy's got kids. My other buddy's got some really cool opportunity with his job and just little things like that, which I don't know about you, but in my life, it seems like it's just run to the next thing. And then you get into your cell phone and you look at everything. And I just feel so isolated and alone. And you know, that's just, you know, that's a whole childhood trauma thing that I'm not going to dump on you right now. But my point is this. I would like for you today, when you get a chance, or maybe even this weekend, if you're kind of busy, to take a second and figure out who in your life you have not checked in on. Who have you not talked to? Is it a family member? Is it a friend? Whoever it might be. And it doesn't take much. Just think about that. When you get a note from somebody in the mail, or when you get a phone call or a text, and like you just get excited. You're like, oh my gosh, that's how yesterday felt. So it's kind of hard now for me. Like I'm 40 and I have a lot of good friends, a lot of acquaintances too, but you know, just with our lives and our schedules and me getting up at like 4 o'clock to do the show, you don't always get to connect. So it's harder. Plus, you know, kids and just life, right? We kind of all naturally start to grow apart. So my rambling here is to say this, check in on each other, check in on your girlfriends, your guy friends, your family, even your coworkers. Yeah, even the ones you don't like a lot. Come on, we all got them. I think on that for a few people here in my building. But I wanted to share that. I don't know if that hits with anybody. I don't know if that resonates with you or anything. But I just I feel so much better this morning. And I feel a little less alone just talking to somebody.

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4: Today, mostly sunny with a few afternoon clouds, high of around 75. Then later on tonight, dropping down to a low of 65. And for Thursday, you can expect plenty of sunshine and a high of around 87.
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0: 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David Jennison, how you doing?
1: I'm doing good, Joe. I'm doing good. How you doing today?
0: Man, I'm doing great. If everybody just missed it, yesterday Molly in Grand Rapids went 10 for 10, and she has reset our Michigan Lottery ticket jackpot to still a respectable $100. And just for playing today, Dave, I hope you're a fan because this is going to be a great show. I've got four tickets for you to go see Goo Goo Dolls at Acrisure Amphitheater coming up August 11th.
1: That is awesome. I am definitely excited to see those guys.
0: All right, cool. Well, let's get into Big Joe 60 Second Showdown. It's pretty simple. I'm putting 1 minute on the clock. You have to get all 10 questions correct to win that Michigan Lottery ticket jackpot. And if you don't know an answer, you're not sure, just say pass and I will come back to it if there's still time left in the game. Are you ready to go?
1: I'm ready. Let's do it.
0: Big Joe 60 Second Showdown starts in 3, 2, 1. How many hours are in a day?
1: 24.
0: Correct. What animal is known for its black and white stripes?
1: A zebra.
0: Correct. What vegetable does Popeye the Sailor eat?
1: Spinach.
0: Correct. Who is the author of the Harry Potter book series?
1: J.K. Rowling.
0: Correct. Which superhero is known as the Man of Steel?
1: Superman.
0: Correct. What boy band sang the hit song Bye Bye Bye?
1: NSYNC.
0: Correct. What do bees collect and use to create honey?
1: Pollen.
0: Incorrect. What video game has you play as a blue hedgehog that collects rings?
1: Sonic the Hedgehog.
0: Correct. What is the name of the toy that springs downstairs?
1: A Slinky.
0: Correct. What is the longest river in the world?
1: Amazon?
0: It is actually incorrect. It is not the Amazon River. Dang, Dave. Usually you're the king at crushing it today, but I tripped you up on the B question and the longest river in the world. Man, you still did great today. And just for getting on, I'm going to hook you up with those four tickets to go see the Goo Goo Dolls at Acrisure Amphitheater on August 11th.
1: Perfect. Sounds good. Thank you.
0: You're welcome, buddy. 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
1: British TikTok stars Josh and Jace are making their way across Michigan, and yesterday they got a little closer to Grand Rapids.
2: Michigan, we have arrived at our next stop.
3: It's only the capital of Michigan. We're in Lansing.
2: We're in the capital.
3: Go Greens.
2: No. Go Blue.
3: Well, look, we're here to unify.
2: Absolutely not. Go Blue all the way. But Lansing, we're here. We're here to explore your wonderful city. Let's go.
1: We got
2: to
1: help him. He said, go Greens. No, it's go Green. And you're like, go White. I always feel awkward, too. I'm a Spartan fan, and I'll see somebody. They're wearing some, like, Spartan kind of attire, and I'm like, go Green. No response. All right. Awkward. I'll just say it myself. Go White. Josh and Jace will be in Michigan through the 17th of August. So they got about two or three more weeks left in our state. They're going to be going across the Lower Peninsula and the Upper Peninsula, trying to discover things that they couldn't do when we had all that snow and they were here in the winter. Now, the cool thing is, too, they have not like picked out a day yet, but they're going to be hosting a free meet and greet at some point during the trip. So we'll have more details for you about that inside the Mix 95.7 app. If you're not a fan of baseball, I hear this from some of my buddies that aren't as big of a fan as I am. Like, oh, it's so boring. Nothing happens. Well, I wish you were at the game yesterday. Last night at Comerica Park, the Tigers were able to score a run in every single inning of the game, and they beat the Baltimore Orioles. Sounds like a football score here. 14-0. Yeah, pretty crazy right there. The Tigers play them again today, 1:10 p.m. first pitch. Maybe you want to sneak out of work. I don't know. Or if you're working at home, watch the game. I would never be able to work remotely. I'd never get anything done. Scooble will be on the mound for the Tigers. And for your final need-to-know news story, we're going to head to Montana, where a 14-year-old kid named Jory Thomas used his rodeo skills to save a man who was drowning in the river. The man had been with a group floating down the river, but had fallen in, and he was really struggling. Joey had a little lasso right there. He took it, put it in his hand, and he threw the loop towards the drowning guy, and he ended up saving him.
4: 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He's moving pretty quickly.

0: 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I actually started really getting into roping this year. Luckily, I caught him first try. I felt pretty good afterwards that I knew he was okay.
1: That is really a cool story. Just, I mean, what if he wasn't able to? What a great toss. 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

Good morning. It's Big Joe on Mix 95.7 Grand Rapids Best Mix. I've always heard, like, I haven't really been on dating apps because I've been with my wife Lindsay now for 13 years, married for 10. And back then, like, maybe I was on Plenty of Fish before I met her, but I always hear do not post a photo up, guys, if you've got a fish in your hand. Apparently, like, that's a turnoff to ladies or for whatever reason. But I want to talk about what one of my coworkers told me her friend ended up seeing on her, I guess, dating profile. And I want to know if this would be a turn off or a turn on. And I'd also just like to have you ladies explain to me what you got against guys with their fish pics. I'll explain coming up after Dua Lipa.

Good morning. It's Big Joe on Mix 95.7, Grand Rapids Best Mix. And I've always heard that it's kind of a turnoff. You might, swiping left if you don't like somebody on a dating app, if it's a guy holding up a fish. My first question, because I have a bunch of them, is, ladies, why, if that is a turnoff, why is that?

0: that, you're like, oh, no, I don't want that. 616-600-0957. That's 616-600-0957. Maybe some other things that give you the ick if you're on a dating profile, like a dating app, and you see somebody, guy or girl, holding it up. You're like, I'm going to swipe and not go with that one. Now, I bring this up because one of my coworkers told me about a friend of hers that is back into the dating game, which, boy, that's a fun game. Everybody loves to play, right? And really struggling to find, you know, just people that might even want to go on a date with. And the biggest thing, she took a screenshot and had to laugh. One of the guys that she ended up swiping left on, holding in his hand, it was not a big old fish. It wasn't a bass. This guy was holding by the tail a big old possum. And I was like, no way, when they told me about it. But they actually shared the photo with me, and I could not stop laughing. I got to imagine there are some questions. If you see somebody holding a possum, you're like, how did you get this? What are you doing with it? Did you wash your hands afterwards? Those are all reasonable questions. But I still think that, you know what? I think between a possum and a fish, maybe the possum might get your attention. Like, it stands out, right? You want a guy that's a little bit different than everybody else. So I would like to know at 616-600-0957 why people just seem to hate on fish pics when it comes to dating. And maybe you've actually swiped right on a guy that had one. I want to know that story too. 616-600-0957. It is the Big Joe Show.
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4: Today, mostly sunny with a few afternoon clouds, high of around 75. Then later on tonight, dropping down to a low of 65. And for Thursday, you can expect plenty of sunshine and a high of around 87.
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0: Good morning. It's Big Joe on Mix 95.7, Grand Rapids Best Mix. And joining me on the phone, thank you so much, is my coworker, Danielle. How are you doing this morning?
1: I'm doing great, Joe. How are you?
0: Good. I'm kind of putting you on the spot, so I'm going to keep it. We can keep your friend anonymous, but I was talking about this on the air a second ago. You showed me a photo. One of your friends is, back in the dating world, that's always an adventure. And apparently she did not swipe on a guy that had what in his hand?
1: A possum. Not sure if it was alive or not.
0: I would hope it's alive. Who's holding up a dead? Roadkill, probably not that hot, but she didn't find that attractive?
1: No, not at all. But you know what? I'm sure there's a lady out there who does.
0: Oh, I definitely bet there's some women out there. Now, are you the same too? Because I want to know from people, 616-600-0957, if it's a turn on or a turn off to see a guy with a fish profile picture. Like, you're now husband. How long have you been married?
1: Oh my gosh, almost 14 years.
0: Wow, forever, and you're only 28. Okay, so.
1: I know, right?
0: Now, if your husband had a profile picture back in the day, if that's how you would have met him and he had a fish, would you have swiped? Like, no?
1: I guess it depends, but it shows he has a hobby, so that's a good thing, right?
0: You know what? You always have a positive, optimistic outlook, so I do appreciate that.
1: I say yes.
0: All right.
1: Not a possum, but a fish is okay.
0: All right. Well, hey, you got to keep me updated. I want to know if your friend ever finds love, because obviously possum man didn't work.
1: I sure will.
0: All right. Well, thank you so much, Danielle. You have a great day.
1: Thank you, T.J.
0: Bye. Hey, you want to do some advertising on the radio? You totally should. Danielle will hook that up. All right. 616-600-0957. I want to know what you think about this, or if you have a story about maybe seeing a guy or a girl on there and they got a kind of weird photo, maybe a fish or something like that. Molly and Marn, good friend of mine. So you actually met your now husband on what, a dating app?
2: Yes, Match.com, actually. Yep.
0: Oh, okay, oh, the good one. So did he have a profile picture with a fish or not?
2: He did, yes.
0: And what were your thoughts when you saw that? Because you guys obviously are married now, you got kids, so yeah. You like the dude.
2: Yes, I do. I do still like him, amazingly. My initial thought was like a bit of an eye roll, but looking at the rest of the pictures too, he just seemed, I could tell he was like a bit of a nerd. And that was, overcame the, I forgave him the fish picture. He had no gym selfies or anything like that, which is a million times worse, in my opinion.
0: So a gym selfie is worse than an actual fish, like a photo.

0: photo.
1: Infinitely worse, yes. All right, in my opinion.
0: Now, Molly, you've been my friend ever since I moved to Grand Rapids, like a long time ago. Yes. And you're friends with my wife, too, Lindsay. All you girls get together. You're the little Cougar Ketchup group.
1: We'll see her tonight.
0: Do the other girls in the Cougar Ketchup group feel the same way, do you know, about fish?
1: I believe that there's a stronger opinion on the gym selfies that is much more of a repellent to...
0: I am
1: nice
0: so
1: ladies.
0: Glad that I got to talk to you, because now I have to change the question, I feel like. 616-600-0957. What is the worst profile pick on a dating profile? Is it a gym pick or is it a fish pick? Like, see, it's so weird though, Molly. If I was single and I saw a woman that was like a really good gym workout photo or she had a fish, I'd be like, oh, I love her. I'm in love.
1: Yeah, that's the difference between men and women, right?

0: Yeah, that's the difference between men and women, right?
1: Exactly. Yeah. Well, Molly and Marn, thank you so much for calling in and sharing that great story.
0: Anytime.
1: Hey, if you have a thought on this, I'd love to know. 616-600-0957. Like, what's the worst thing to be holding in those dating pics?

0: Good morning. Thank you so much for hanging out. It is the Big Joe Show on Mix 95.7, Grand Rapids Best Mix, and just had a couple of great calls. I talked to my friend Molly, who lives in Marne. She ended up meeting her now husband with kids and everything on Match.com, and he had a picture of it in his profile of a fish, and she thought, you know what, not the greatest thing, but he is a cute, kind of nerdy guy, so I'll give it interest. I feel like he got very lucky. He got through, because he's an awesome dude, but that fish pic could have done him in. Then Danielle, my coworker here at Mix 95.7, she just told me the other day about a story of her friend back in the dating world. You know, kind of that's fun and all the games that get played with that. But she ended up swiping left on a guy, so saying no, because instead of holding a fish in his hand, this guy's got a giant possum. I wish I could post a photo, but it's some guy's dating profile. I just feel like that's kind of wrong to put his actual face out there. But I want to know, 616-600-0957, you know, what's worse? Is it like a gym photo where you're like doing a selfie, you're flexing? Is it somebody holding a fish? What is it, kind of like a dating profile ick? You're like, oh no, I can't stand that. Hey, good morning, Mix 95.7. Who's this and where are you calling from today?
1: My name's Heather. I don't even live in Grand Rapids, but I'm driving through and I heard about your dating profile.
0: Well, Heather,
1: and I thought it was funny.
0: Welcome to Grand Rapids for a little bit. What do you think about this?
1: So this is hilarious because I met my now boyfriend on Match.com and we joke about this because all the guys with the fish pictures, it's just too much. I kind of agree that it's a little bit better than the gym selfie, but the best profile picture I saw was a guy holding

0: holding up a bag of frozen fish sticks, and he said, "This is the only fish you'll see in my profile."
1: Okay.
0: I thought that was good.
1: That is that pretty good. So wait, that's what your boyfriend did?
0: Oh, no. We just joked about it. So, but I did meet my now boyfriend on Match.com too. So kind of funny. But no, he had really normal pictures and no fish, no possums, no gym pictures. So.
1: Hold on. Let me just throw one more idea out there. And if it doesn't work for you, that's fine. But what if your now boyfriend was working out in the gym and somehow had a bass in his hand? Would that be like the ultimate ick?
0: I'm sorry. I would not have messaged him. Nope. Nope. Would not have done it.
1: Well, I'm glad that that is not the case. So thank you so much for calling in. What do you got going on today on the west side of the state? What are you doing?
0: Well, actually visiting said boyfriend. So was there last night. Now I'm heading across the state to Oscoda to see my adult children. So that'll be fun.
1: Well, awesome. Thank you so much for calling in and sharing that story. You made my day.
0: All right. Have a good day.
1: Hey, you too. If you've got another story, maybe something you'd like to share, you can, of course, call anytime at 616-600-0957 or send me a message right now inside the Mix 95.7 app. Hey, coming up after Olivia Dean, we are playing Big Joe's 60-second showdown. How many trivia questions can you get right? Let's find out.

0: 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David Jennison, how you doing?
1: I'm doing good, Joe. I'm doing good. How you doing today?
0: Man, I'm doing great. If everybody just missed it, yesterday Molly in Grand Rapids went 10 for 10, and she has reset our Michigan Lottery ticket jackpot to still a respectable $100. And just for playing today, Dave, I hope you're a fan because this is going to be a great show. I've got 4 tickets for you to go see Goo Goo Dolls at Acrisure Amphitheater coming up August 11th.
1: That is awesome. I am definitely excited to see those guys.
0: All right, cool. Well, let's get into Big Joe 60 Second Showdown. It's pretty simple. I'm putting 1 minute on the clock. You have to get all 10 questions correct to win that Michigan Lottery ticket jackpot. And if you don't know an answer, you're not sure, just say pass and I will come back to it if there's still time left in the game. Are you ready to go?
1: I'm ready. Let's do it.
0: Big Joe 60 Second Showdown starts in 3, 2, 1. How many hours are in a day?
1: 24.
0: Correct. What animal is known for its black and white stripes?
1: A zebra.
0: Correct. What vegetable does Popeye the Sailor eat?
1: Spinach.
0: Correct. Who is the author of the Harry Potter book series?
1: J.K. Rowling.
0: Correct. Which superhero is known as the Man of Steel?
1: Superman.
0: Correct. What boy band sang the hit song Bye Bye Bye?
1: NSYNC.
0: Correct. What do bees collect and use to create honey?
1: Pollen.
0: Incorrect. What video game has you play as a blue hedgehog that collects rings?
1: Sonic the Hedgehog.
0: Correct. What is the name of the toy that springs downstairs?
1: A Slinky.
0: Correct. What is the longest river in the world?
1: Amazon?
0: It is actually incorrect. It is not the Amazon River. Dang, Dave. Usually you're the king of crushing it today, but I tripped you up on the B question and the longest river in the world. Man, you still did great today. And just for getting on, I'm going to hook you up with those 4 tickets to go see the Goo Goo Dolls at Acrisure Amphitheater on August 11th.
1: Perfect. Sounds good. Thank you.
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If you did not see the pictures I posted up from today's Big Joe's little win of this guy, Jerry Carlson out in Muskegon, helping clean up the river for the past 15 years, go see it right now. 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

morning. It's Big Joe, and coming up in the next 10, maybe 15 minutes or so, hopefully sooner than later, I'm going to hook you up with a 4-pack of tickets to go to the Whitecaps game on Saturday, but it's not the Whitecaps. This Saturday, they are going to be the Michigan Snowbirds, and, well, it's going to be an amazing time. 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

with The Reason. Good morning. It's Big Joe on Mix 95.7. It's not a good morning for, I had caller 14, but their phone got disconnected and they've not called back. So I got to move on. I'll take you right now. If you want to win that 4-pack of tickets to go to the Whitecaps game on Saturday, where the Whitecaps become the Michigan Snowbirds, 616-600-0957. 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

0: Hi, good morning, Mix 95.7. Who's this and where are you calling from?
1: Hi, I'm Josh Walling. I'm calling from Kalamazoo.
0: All right, man. You are my lucky caller, and you're getting those 4-pack of tickets to go see the Whitecaps on Saturday night when they become the Michigan Snowbirds. Congrats.
1: Wow. Thank you so much. That's crazy.
0: Yeah. Have you seen the logo for this? Like the little one-night takeover that they're doing?
1: No, I haven't even heard about it. I'm driving back up. I go to Western Michigan. I'm driving up to move out of my place right now.
0: Well, dude, congratulations on that, and I hope you have a fun time at the game. Yeah, wait till you see the new logo. You're probably going to want to get a hat or something. They got a lot of cool stuff.
1: Oh, for sure. That's so cool. Thank you so much. That's so funny. It's my first time I ever called in. Earlier, like, I couldn't type the number in fast enough. I've been waiting for you to say it. That was so funny.
0: Well, I love that. Yeah. Well, hey, congratulations. Hang on. I'm going to get all your information. And if you want to win a 4-pack of tickets, I've got another that I'll be giving away on Thursday and Friday for that Whitecaps game on Saturday night when your West Michigan Whitecaps turn into the Michigan Snowbirds. It's Mix 95.7.
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0: Taylor Swift, I Knew It, I Knew You on Mix 95.7, Grand Rapids Best Mix. It is the Big Joe Show, and hey, I'm about to head on out of here. I'd love to be connected with you if you are on social media. 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All right, Deanna's coming in next to take you through your midday. Then we've got Carly and Duncan this afternoon with that Mix Music Marathon kicking off right at 3 o'clock. Hey, if you can, join me Thursday morning. Why? Well, how about this? I've got another 4-pack of tickets to go to the Whitecaps game for the Michigan Snowbirds on Saturday. I'll do that again in the 9 o'clock hour. And even earlier, kind of when the rooster crows, right around 6:30, the Secret Celebrity game, you could win a 2-day pass, general admission, to Breakaway Music Festival at Belton Knapp Park. Also, for Big Joe's 60-second showdown, I'm always looking for new players to take it on at 7:45 and 8:45. 4 tickets to go see the Goo Goo Dolls at Acushnet Amphitheater. So have yourself an amazing Wednesday, and make sure you come back and join me Thursday morning. 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

everyone is talking about GLP-1s. I feel like we all know someone who's taking them, but could they be boosting more than weight loss? 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

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We're going to play the secret celebrity game. 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

0: 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Thanks for spending your workday with us. It's Deanna. And I feel like we all know someone who is taking a GLP-1 drug. I have quite a few friends who are taking them. And it turns out they could be changing more than just the number on the scale. New research found that single women taking GLP-1s were nearly 29% more likely to get married or move in with a partner after about a year and a half. And the same study found that unemployed women were much more likely to find jobs after taking GLP-1s. The study was inspired after some claimed they were treated differently after losing weight. I see that all the time. I think people do get treated differently once they shed the weight. What do you think?
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5: It's flocking happening. 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
4: Today, mostly sunny with a few afternoon clouds, high of around 75. Then later on tonight, dropping down to a low of 65. And for Thursday, you can expect plenty of sunshine and a high of around 87.
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1: 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The woman heard screaming from nearby, ran out there, and tried to pull the dog off. Ultimately, the dog started attacking her too. 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

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Hey, it's Big Joe. Did you hear the Whitecaps are changing their name? Well, it's just for one game. They're going to become the Michigan Snowbirds, and I want to send you there. 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You could

Okay, we all love us the McDonald's from time to time, right? Well, there is a former McDonald's employee who has shared some ordering hacks, and I'm going to spill the tea with you coming up in 10 minutes on Mix 95.7.

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0: 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You're

0: We love these TikToks where former employees, they spill the secrets on where they used to work. It's Deanna. So there is a former McDonald's employee, and she has revealed some ordering hacks. Like, if you want fresh fries, order fries without salt, so you'll get a fresh batch. She also revealed how to order the poor man's Big Mac. So you order a McDouble with no ketchup, no mustard, and you add shredded lettuce and add some mac sauce. There's your poor man's Big Mac that you save some money on. Also, she said, if you want a fresh egg on your McDonald's breakfast sandwich, order a round egg, because that's actually a cracked egg that they cook. The folded egg is a pre-made egg. So there you go. Some ordering hacks from a former McDonald's employee.
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9: Today, mostly sunny with a few afternoon clouds, high of around 75. Then later on tonight, dropping down to a low of 65. And for Thursday, you can expect plenty of sunshine and a high of around 87.
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0: it's Big Joe. 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
1: 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Have you ever thought about what you would do if you won the lottery? Do you think you would just go speechless and not say anything? Do you think you would jump around screaming, "I won! I won!" Or would you be like me? I think I'd probably pass out and fall over. Well, a 78-year-old woman in Michigan collapsed, but it was from pure joy after winning the lottery. 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

0: 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Thanks for hanging out during your lunch break. It's Deanna. Well, they say taking a GLP-1 drug could be changing more than just a number on the scale. New research found that single women taking GLP-1s were nearly 29% more likely to get married or move in with a partner after about a year and a half. And the same study also found unemployed women were much more likely to find jobs afterwards. Now, the study was inspired after some claimed that they were treated differently after losing weight. And I feel like that is so true. Now, I've been up and down all over the scale, and I feel like when you are, you know, in a thinner body, people do treat you different. Like, they treat you almost nicer.
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4: Today, mostly sunny with a few afternoon clouds, high of around 75. Then later on tonight, dropping down to a low of 65. And for Thursday, you can expect plenty of sunshine and a high of around 87.
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We love these TikToks where former employees spill all the secrets about where they used to work. And there's one McDonald's employee who's sharing some ordering hacks. I'll tell you what she said coming up in 10 minutes. 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

0: 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We love these TikToks where former employees spill secrets about where they used to work. It's Deanna. Well, there is a former McDonald's employee, and she is spilling details on some ordering hacks. Like, if you want fresh fries, order fries without the salt so you'll get a fresh batch. Now, she also revealed how to order the poor man's Big Mac so you can save some money. What you do is you order a McDouble with no ketchup or mustard, add shredded lettuce, and add mac sauce, and there you go. You just saved yourself some money. Also, if you want a fresh egg on your McDonald's breakfast sandwich, order a round egg. The folded egg is pre-made. So there are some hacks according to a former McDonald's employee.
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Hey, it's Big Joe. Did you hear the Whitecaps are changing their name? Well, it's just for one game. They're going to become the Michigan Snowbirds, and I want to send you there. 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
1: Hey, it's Big Joe on Mix 95.7. 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A woman in Michigan is recovering in the hospital along with a little girl that was attacked by a group of vicious dogs. The woman heard screaming from nearby, ran out there, and tried to pull the dog off. Ultimately, the dog started attacking her too. 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

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I got the answer coming up for you in 10 minutes on

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1: When Taylor Swift started re-recording her work back in 2021, which album did she first begin with? Do you remember? It was the Fearless album. Fearless, Taylor's version. Did you get that one right?
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1: 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And so is your shot at the biggest night of the summer.
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1: 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Have you ever thought about what you would do if you won the lottery? Do you think you would just go speechless and not say anything? Do you think you would jump around screaming, "I won! I won!" Or would you be like me? I think I'd probably pass out and fall over. Well, a 78-year-old woman in Michigan collapsed, but it was from pure joy after winning the lottery. 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

0: It's Carly and Duncan. Happy hump day. Thank you so much for hanging out with us today. And thanks for hanging out while you're working.
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0: National Lasagna Day. You like lasagna, right?
1: I love it. Why is that in July, though?
0: That's a great question. But I've got a hot take about lasagna.
1: Oh.
0: We're going to talk about that coming up in 10 minutes. And you know, it's like a mini Weirdo Wednesday before our actual Weirdo Wednesday, okay? It's the Mixed Music.

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We're going to play the secret celebrity game, and if you can figure out who it is, I've got a 2-day pass for you to go to Breakaway Music Festival with Mix 95.7.

0: is National Lasagna Day, and I have a hot take about lasagna.
1: Okay, give it to us.
0: So I like lasagna. Don't panic about that. I hate ricotta in lasagna.
1: Whoa.
0: I think that's disgusting.
1: You need it.
0: No. Anytime, if I'm making lasagna, I use feta instead of ricotta.
1: Have you ever used cottage cheese in lasagna?
0: Ew, disgusting. No. No. That would be worse than ricotta. Yeah. No, absolutely not. Nope. Nope. It's got to be feta. And if you've never tried it, you should try it. It's so good. We're 95 minutes commercial free with the Mix Music Marathon.

0: you're working today. It's Carly and Duncan. Trending music from Harry Styles. This is American Girls. In the song, he talks about all my friends are in love with American girls. They say you should try dating American girls.
1: Definitely. They're the best.
0: And now he's engaged to an American girl. Mm-hmm. Zoe Kravitz from L.A. It's the Mix Music Marathon on Mix 95.7.

0: part of the show. Because apparently the seats vibrate along to the songs.
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1: 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Scoopable. 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

0: before you go, there's something I want you to have.
1: Oh, it's beautiful. But wait a minute, isn't this...
0: Yeah, yes it is.
1: But I thought the old lady dropped it into the ocean in the air.
0: Well, baby, I went down and got it for you.

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2: So I have multiple tubes of toothpaste so I can change up the flavor from time to time. Is that weird?
3: Multiple tubes of toothpaste? One, how rich are you?
0: Okay, so... Because, yeah, there are different flavors.
3: Yeah, but I think for the last, I don't know, ever since I've been an adult, I've used one flavor.
0: I mean, same. But there's, like, the cinnamon flavor is pretty good, though.
3: I would say you're weird because nobody else does that. I can't. I've never heard of anybody else doing that.
0: I'm thinking, like, that's kind of smart. But also, I feel like if I walked into a friend's house and they were like, oh, yeah, I have five different tubes of toothpaste so I can change up the flavor.
3: You'd be like, weird.
0: I'd be like, that's kind of...
3: What are you, a child?
0: Odd. What are you, a child? So, yeah, I think I gotta say weird.
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1: Happy Summerween to those who celebrate.
2: Summerween.
1: We talked about this last year. I think it was last
2: year. I can't remember. What's Summerween? Halloween in the summer?
1: Yeah.
2: Cool.
1: And so it's funny. It's like Mars, like the candy company, is hopping on board with this because they are out with their favorite Halloween candy survey in July.
2: Okay.
1: Which is why I bring up Summerween.
2: I wouldn't be surprised if there are stores that have Halloween candy out already.
1: Dude, I know. I know. But our favorite Halloween candies, top five. Skittles is number five.
2: Eh.
1: Number four is the Milky Way candy bar.
2: Okay.
1: Twix.
2: Now we're talking.
1: Snickers.
2: Oh, yeah.
1: Number two. And the number one favorite. This is Mars candy specifically, by the way.
2: Oh, it's not going to be the peanut butter cups.
1: It's not Reese's.
2: Okay.
1: The number one for Halloween candy is M&M's.
2: Okay. Yeah, I can get down with M&M's.
1: That's a good one. Also in this survey, they said 2/3 of Americans wish they could buy their favorite Halloween candy year-round. Guess what? You can.
2: You idiots. You can buy Twix all year. It just doesn't have a little, like, orange wrapper on it.
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0: again.
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1: 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Have you ever thought about what you would do if you won the lottery? Do you think you would just go speechless and not say anything? Do you think you would jump around screaming, "I won! I won!" Or would you be like me? I think I'd probably pass out and fall over. Well, a 78-year-old woman in Michigan collapsed, but it was from pure joy after winning the lottery. 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
1: Everybody is.
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1: Yeah.
0: That's for sure. We've got a recent survey that we'll talk more about coming up in 10 minutes and how you can win some money to pay for those groceries.

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1: You go to the grocery store and you hit the checkout lane and you hear the total at the end. You might cringe a little bit.
2: Grab your chest.
1: Yeah. Clutch your pearls, you know, whatever. It's so expensive.
2: Uh-huh.
1: There is a recent survey that says almost 20% of adults are using savings to cover grocery bills right now.
2: Mm.
1: Ooh, yikes.
2: Dipping into their savings.
1: Yeah, just for like just day-to-day stuff. And that's adults between 18 and 64. So a wide range of people.
2: And that's not even counting the people that are using their credit card, right?
1: True.
2: Just running up their credit card.
1: Right. Yeah, exactly. 35% of people say they pay with a credit card. So
2: okay.
1: I feel like that should all be lumped into one.
2: Mm.
1: Unless you pay, there are the people that are able to pay it off right away.
2: Yeah.
1: So then that's a whole other story. But yeah, I feel, yeah, that's crazy. But we do have a $500 Visa gift card that you can win. It's up for grabs on our app right now.
2: That'll help you with your groceries for a week.
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3: 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I was in the United States Navy, and I served overseas in the Middle East and Africa. 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
6: Brush, brush, brush your teeth. Brush your teeth. Brush your teeth.
7: That's some grease, right? What she was talking about? That was hair, right?
6: 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Okay. 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You're supposed to brush your teeth for 60 seconds at least every single day, twice a day, once in the morning and once at night. Do you do this, though?
7: Brush my teeth? Yes, I do. I brush my teeth. But multiple.
6: But do you sing a song? Do you sing a song while you're brushing your teeth to make sure that you brush long enough?
7: Apparently, what you're supposed to do your, like, the ABCs. And once you get, like, do the ABCs, that's long enough. But I know it's really bad because I have, like, that electric one and it's set to a timer. But there's times where I'm like, is the timer broke? Because it feels like I've been brushing for a really long time.
6: Yeah. I will say also, though, that I'm a little shocked. A lot of people say if you brush your teeth 3 times a day, you're going to have a longer life. I don't know if I can fit extra time in my day. Like, I'm already brushing enough, right?
7: Like, maybe what? 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
6: your arms? 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
7: Oh.
6: Yeah.

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1: Pop Crush night. Woo! Squatters. Not squatty potty, which I will say, do you have a squatty potty?
2: I don't, but everyone talks about it like it's the actual gold in the bathroom. Like, that's
1: life
2: what you need to have.
1: Changing. I put, honey, I prop my feet up, smooth sailing. Oh, it's good. It is a life saver. But Squatters, it's also a new show on A&E. But I might be a squatter now.
2: What? No, okay. You've got a great apartment and, like, you know, you're going to stop paying your rent and just live there.
1: Are you ready for it?
2: I think. I hope.
1: Yeah, well, that's coming up next.
0: Hey, join the Pop Crush crew. 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Everybody. Everybody. Yes, everybody. 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
1: Squatters. Pop Crush Night on Snap Donnie Meacham. We are talking about squatting, not in your bathroom, but like in your entire house. And Donnie, I feel like you're about to break the law and I'm almost nervous to get the tail. What happened?
2: All right. So I will preface this with it stresses me out on a daily basis, but I also could use a little advice, slide into the DMs, or you can call 1-888-952-17. So I like the part, there's literal poops coming out the side of the apartment. I don't know how else to say it. Poop, literal, shooting outside of the apartment. Like I
1: like
2: don't know how.
1: Like a whole pipe versus loose.
2: Yes, a whole pipe versus West Hollywood.
1: Wow. Okay. Yeah. And you want to squat there and stay? I would try and get out of that apartment.
2: Well, that's the thing. But the problem is there's bugs because of it. They never replaced my AC. So there's so many things going wrong, but also it's like, I don't want to pay to live here.
1: Right.
2: I need to get out, but also like, we have to pay while I'm here. So I'm like, I'm stressed out because I want to be tough. You know, I want to be one of those people who's like strong arming the people and be like, look, I'm not paying and I will get out. I promise, but I'm scared.
1: Yeah, no, it's a very scary situation. But if I have to look out my window and potentially have to use a moat or a boat to cross the muddy river and it's not mud, I can't live there. Donnie, just move to Nashville. This is your opportunity to change one crappy situation for another.
2: But if anybody's been in this situation, please just slide into the DMs. Just a little bit of you're going to be okay or run or just, you know, wear a hazmat suit. Slide into the DMs. 1-888-900-5217. I don't want to be a squatter. My legs can't hold me up.

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Hey, it's Big Joe. Did you hear the Whitecaps are changing their name? 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
2: 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She was angry because he was like, he loves his late grandma more than me. Yeah, you know why? 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You know how he's cooking that food for you, sweetie? On the money, his granny left him.
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